0: CLP.
1: Are you going to attend to the divine word and realize the punishments that await unrepentant sinners in the next world as well as this? I have envisioned this, that there is a place darker than any prison, hotter than any flame of human fire, where souls of unrepentant criminal sinners like yourselves, I say like yourselves, scream in endless and unendurable agony.

the back of the day, when the back of the day. I'm saying, hey, man, you know what's going on in the car? And shit was like, I'm saying, like, little, like, back in, like, the 70, fucking 79, 87, that was my favorite shit.

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But I was out of know that the wreckage on my plane had been picked up and spotted, and my girl in Lover's Lane. And meanwhile, back in the States,

0: Meanwhile, back in the jungle. The boys in the jungle had me on the run when something heavy hit me like an atomic bomb. When I woke up and my head started to clear, I had a strange feeling I was with cooking gear. I smelled something cooking and I looked to see. That's when I found out they was cooking me.
1: Great! Cook-a-booga! Let me out of here!
0: And meanwhile, back in the States,

the things where I don't see. The things where I go talk, now the things where I don't see. The things where I go talk, now the things where I don't see. The things where I go talk, now the things where I

0: milk milk product, for instance, Japanese people or even Chinese people, and but now we realize that Japanese are eating cheese and eating meat and
1: it is a condition called lactose intolerance, wherein we cannot digest food, digest milk, but I don't think lactose intolerance is that common in
2: prevalent
1: India.
2: Prevalent in Asia. No.
1: Yeah, Asia, it's
2: more
1: not
2: like
1: that
2: a West
1: common.
2: Problem of
1: yeah.
2: the West.
0: Much more, much more familiar with the cows and milk product.
2: Yeah. It's just that in Asia we consume mostly the milk from the cows, buffaloes, mm-hmm. but not from the shev or from the sheep.
0: Yeah.
2: So, like, it's only when you have a dengue, a condition called, like, when a disease caused by an anabase.
0: Dengue fever.
2: So, in that condition, you consume chev milk.
3: Nous sommes maintenant le pays le plus peuplé du monde, avec 1,4 milliard d'habitants. 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
1: As we are from like food processing.
0: Did you try it?
1: Yeah, we did.
2: But I don't like the Mumbaiziac variety. It's too sweet for me. It's too sweet. Uh-huh. Yeah, it's
1: but
2: too
1: I,
2: sweet.
0: I think it's a bit too sweet.
2: It's too sweet.
0: A bit too sweet. What would you say if you compare India and France in the field of agricultural processing, product processing? Is India more and more engaged into processing agricultural product to sell the product in town, in supermarkets? Because the part of Indian population living in town is larger and larger in India.
1: Mm-hmm.
0: And so many people cannot buy a raw agricultural product. They have to buy processed product. And does it change the aspect of the agricultural industry in India?
2: So let me tell you a very interesting thing about India. We are like the most populated country in the globe with 1.4 billion people. And we are seventh largest in terms of land, and still, no matter if you're living in a village countryside or you're living in a town, we don't have issue with the food. We have sufficient food to feed all the people, even the fresh food. But with the change in the, like, people are more bent toward the Western culture, so they are going more for the food which is from the West, from America, for example. So we go for more processed food like burger patties and pizzas, maybe from Italy. So that causes like change in the eating pattern. And if you're talking about the agriculture, difference of agriculture between France and India is mostly a vegetarian country. We do not eat cow in India. Even if you're a Muslim, you do not eat cow in India. Mm-hmm. So we produce more of like a vegetable products or pulses, wheat, and we are like very good exporter of wheat,
1: fruits
2: vegetable, pulses, a lot of things.
0: About the poultry?
2: So we do produce poultry, but it is not, like here you process the poultry, you pack it. In India, you cannot find packed meat. Like you do not sell packed meat. You go to the butcher.
1: Common. It's not that common in India to purchase packed meat. So that is why I think the company.

0: don't introduce it because it don't have a market there in India.
1: Yeah.
0: Mostly we go to a butcher shop and we purchase fresh meat.
2: Yeah. If you want to eat duck meat, for instance, you have to buy fresh meat. Of
0: duck. Yeah. It is more preferred. Yeah. It is preferred in India.
2: Do you think there is too much processing food in France? Are you surprised? Have you been in some supermarket to see the range of products?
1: But one thing which is different here, like even the product is processed, it is not changed from its natural form. For example, if we talk about fruit juices, here you do not add sugar to the juices. Like it's fresh juice. Here, like it's no sugar, extra sugar added to the juice. So in India, it is not the same. I think there you make the concentrate first, then you add sugar to sweeten it. So because people prefer to drink sweet juices. Mm-hmm. So even here, you're processing products. It's like it's not, they're not changing the nutritional property. So it's good, I think. In the processing here, it's fine.
2: In fact, it all depends on the price you are, the customer is ready to pay. Because in France, you also have a fruit juice in which they had sugar and which is made out of concentrate. So what would you say about the asset and liability of agriculture in the two countries? Now you know some you became an expert into French agriculture.
1: Not really.
0: Asset, like what I would say is that asset for India is the population of India. We have more manpower to work in large fields. So we have very large fields, and we have population, we have manpower to work. But on the other hand, in France, the things are mechanized. So again, this could be an asset for like France, that the things are mechanized. Like yesterday, we went to one of the teachers' place, and there, for me, it was the first time actually seeing that the udders of the cows, the milking was completely mechanized. So the milk was directly coming from the pipe, from the udder, through a pipe to the refrigerated tank. It might be in India, but I personally have never seen that in India.
1: Yeah, but like for small farmer, it is not like that. For big milk industry, it is there.
2: But you mean that your country is so huge, and the agricultural part of the population is so big that you are still part of the agricultural activity, which is traditional.
0: It is somewhere very nice because it employs people. It gives like more employment to the people.
1: Yeah.
0: So it is good for us. If we go completely mechanized, it would be a great problem.
2: The final question, but would you add something that would you think we forgot something to say about your experience here in France? Were you shocked by your food or food habits or?
0: Okay, so for food, it was like I was very skeptical, like how am I gonna survive for 1 month? But we had we have brought our salt and sugar. We thought that the taste might be different of even the salts. We were like so concerned for the food, and our parents were. But surprisingly, our spices, salts, everything are just packed. We like the French food.
1: So
0: it is very good for us.
2: Even though there are no much spice
0: and we do.
2: You know that most of the French, maybe 90%, are. Do not like at all spices and particularly hot food.
0: That
2: they are very reluctant to eat hot food.
1: Yeah, but it's like
2: how about you, Bhumika?
1: Yeah, the food is really good, and also so like I am vegetarian. I do not eat meat, no fish. So the chef in the canteen, he's really kind, and he's like always making vegetarian food for us, like with no meat, no fish. And even though it is not in the menu, he prepares that for us. And also for me, one thing, like I had a perception before coming to France that people here are going to be rude. They are going to be like arrogant. They're like, okay, we don't want to talk to you. Don't talk to us. But it was completely opposite. Like people here are so welcoming, so nice. We are here for, it's been a month, like we're here for a month, and not for once we felt like, it felt like, yeah, we are at home, it's nice, we talk to our parents daily, but it felt like, okay, we do not we did not miss the home. We did not miss India. It was like we are in home. So it's really good. Like people here are really, really, really nice.
2: Oh, Bhumika jumped directly to the good side of your trip.
1: Yeah.
2: But it's good to know that you were given vegetarian, correct vegetarian food.
0: Yeah.
2: Because,
0: yeah. One strange thing I would mention for vegetarian food. Like if we say we don't eat, like we are vegetarians, we are asked the questions, we don't eat meat, then do you eat fish? So I think fish here is considered vegetarian. Fish and chicken. Because sometimes when we say we don't eat meat, it has fish, no meat. So for vegetarian, I think the definition is different, quite different.
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2: The last time I went to Trinidad, I had the blues and I had them bad. 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Her name was Conchita, Juanita, Margarita, De La Torre, Angelada, Piscatore, La Chukinga, Buenas Dias, Buenas Tardes. It's me.
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Midnight Ravers in, Midnight Ravers in, that's how the legend spread. Yeah, we got the ball on deck, shake us to Bali Mac, shake us to Bali Mac.

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Midnight Ravers, South Africa Mali connection. That ancient roots music, that future roots music. We always

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Especially recommended for a young complexion. 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It's so quick and easy, too. Takes no more time than improper cleansing. For particulars of this story, write for this test booklet to...